0: Get them short crews running. They come around, but they never come close to.
1: Listen, now hear this. This is the original Bad Boys, Bad Boys, Bad Bad Boys, Bad Boys, Bad Bad Boys, Bad Boys, Bad Bad Boys, Bad Boys, Bad Boys, Bad Bad Boys, Bad Boys, Bad Boys, Bad Boys, Bad Boys, Bad Boys, Bad Boys, Bad Boys, Bad Boys, Bad Boys, Bad Boys, Bad Boys, Bad Boys, Bad Boys, Bad Boys, Bad Boys, Bad Boys, Bad Boys, Bad Boys, Bad Boys, Bad Boys, Bad Boys, Bad Boys, Bad Boys, Bad Boys, Bad Boys, Bad Boys, Bad Boys, Bad Boys, Bad Boys, Bad Boys, Bad Boys, Bad Boys, Bad Boys, Bad Boys, Bad Boys, Bad Boys, Bad Boys, Bad Boys, Bad Boys, Bad Boys, Bad Boys, Bad Boys, Bad Boys, Bad Boys, Bad Boys, Bad Boys, Bad Boys, Bad Boys, Bad Boys, Bad Boys, Bad Boys

what you're doing? Why don't you keep on doing what you're doing? Keep on doing what you're doing. Just keep on doing what you're doing. Keep on doing what you're doing. Why don't you keep on doing what you're doing?

Listen, I need that. I need someone who's gonna make me feel something in my soul. I wanna feel alive.

we call Afrobeat. It's a true vehicle for modern activism for Africans all over the world. It represents a tradition, pays tribute to it, but it also incorporates a whole new bunch of modern black music from every corner of the earth, like funk, jazz, broken beat, hip-hop, and all the new forms of black music arising in the ghettos of Africa, America, and Europe.

music is a spiritual thing. You don't play with music. If you play with music, you will die young. See, because when the higher forces give you the gift of music, musicianship, it must be well used for the good of humanity. Pressão sonora.

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Never hide inside from somebody else's fear, forced to bend words till we're disregarding here. Let us know now and never once forget, we the seeds of survival, so honor and respect all life givers through our living and our

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0: 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Lisbon, Portugal, you don't know what it's all about.
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